We just heard the magnificent Symphonie Fantastique by Hector Berlioz, Orchestra Le Moreau of Paris, performed under the direction of Igor Makovich. 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The celebration features artists and artisans, master gardener information, 50-plus vendors, a classic car show, music by My Cousin Skinny, and so much more. Additional information at wfgardenclub.org. Enrique Granados was known for blending romantic lyricism with Spanish folk influences. We now have the pleasure of listening to his composition, Tonadilla. Christopher Parkening performs. Enjoy.

That was a delightful little piece. Christopher Parkening performed Tonandia by Enrique Granados. Coming up in the next hour of Concert Hall, we will have a piano sonata by Mozart, a ballad by Glazunov, and a waltz by Brahms. Please stick around.

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1: Welcome back. You are listening to Concert Hall, and I'm your host, Tanya Greaves. I hope you've been enjoying this music as much as I have. We now have the pleasure of listening to Piano Sonata in F by Wolfgang Amadeus Mozart. He composed this piece in 1786 between composing his operas Figaro and Don Giovanni. Carl Ulrich Schnabel and Joan Roland will perform.

Carl Ulrich Schnabel and Joan Roland performed Wolfgang Amadeus Mozart's Piano Sonata in F. Some of our favorite memories begin with music, and some of our favorite movies wouldn't be the same without it. Cinema Classics returns Wednesday, October 28th, during the Classical Station's Fall Fun Drive. We'll celebrate the unforgettable classical music of the movies, from beloved film classics to more recent favorites. It's a musical trip down memory lane and a reminder that great music has a way of becoming part of our family traditions. Come home to the classics with Cinema Classics on Wednesday, October 28th. Alexander Glazunov composed his ballad in 1902 during his mature romantic period. We now have the pleasure of listening to this composition as Igor Golovkin conducts the Moscow Symphony Orchestra.

We heard the Moscow Symphony Orchestra, directed by Igor Glufchin, perform Alexander Glazunov's Ballad, Opus 78. 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We will now listen to Johannes Brahms' 16 Waltzes, Opus 39. It was composed in 1865 and dedicated to music critic Eduard Hanstick. Alessio Bax plays the piano, and Lucille Chung also plays the piano.

0: We just enjoyed Johannes Brahms' 16 waltzes performed by pianists Alessio Bax and Lucille Chung.
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And welcome to Music of the Night here on the Classical Station. I'm your host, Larry Hall. And this hour, we'll hear works by Beethoven, as well as Vincent Dindy. But first, we will begin with a piece by Gabriel Yared, As Far as Florence. This performance is by the Academy of St. Martin in the Fields, under the direction of Harry Rabinowitz, with John Constable, piano, and Marta Sebastian, vocal. And this is a soft and emotional musical track composed for the award-winning 1996 romance film, The English Patient. It captures the deep sadness and quiet beauty of the movie's story and uses melodies to reflect the character's memories and travels through Italy and North Africa.

That was the Academy of St. Martin in the Fields under the direction of Harry Rabinowitz with John Constable, pianist, and Marta Sebastian, vocal, performing Gabriel Yared's As Far as Florence. Our next composition is the Triple Concerto in C, Opus 56, by Ludwig von Beethoven. The performance is by the Philharmonic Orchestra with Santa Matthias Rovali as conductor and Nicola Benedetti, violinist, Sheku Kane Mason, cello, and Benjamin Grosvenor, piano. This is a unique classical work for piano, violin, cello, and orchestra, composed between 1803 and 1804 during his celebrated middle period. It was written around the same time as his third symphony, Eroica. The concerto was reportedly crafted with a simpler piano part so that his royal student and patron, Archduke Rudolf, could perform alongside professional string soloists.

And that was Ludwig von Beethoven's Triple Concerto in C, Opus 56, performed by the Philharmonia Orchestra under the direction of Santa Matthias Rovelli, with Nicola Benedetti, violin, Sheku Kane Mason, cello, and Benjamin Grosvenor, piano. Thanks to iBiblio, the University of North Carolina, for its streaming support. iBiblio, the Internet's library, helps the classical station bring great classical music to the world. And our next composition is by Vincent Dindy, and it is his Mediterranean Diptych, Opus 28. And a diptych is in art, a pair of paintings on joined panels. The Monte Carlo Philharmonic Orchestra performs under the direction of Georges Préter. And this is a glowing two-movement orchestral tone poem composed between 1925 and 1926, representing a late stylistic shift away from dense, turgid chromaticism toward brighter, more transparent sonorities and fluid textures. It captures the luminous atmosphere, colors, and landscapes of the French Riviera and Provence.

0: And that was the Mediterranean Diptych by Vincent Dundee, performed by the Monte Carlo Philharmonic Orchestra under the direction of Georges Prêtre.
1: There are many ways to enjoy the music that you love, and the classical station has live announcers who will tell you what's being played, along with interesting information about the composers and performers. 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
0: Welcome to the second hour of Music of the Night. I am your host, Larry Hall, and we'll hear work shortly by Eric Coates. But first, this piece by Anton Bruckner, his string quintet in F, performed by Larky Budelli. And this is a deeply expressive late Romantic chamber masterpiece. And it was composed between December 1878 and July 1879. The piece was urged to be developed or written by one renowned Viennese violinist, Josef Helmesberger, Sr. And although he was urged to write a string quartet, Bruckner expanded the scoring to a quintet by adding a second viola. The work was dedicated to Duke Maximilian Emanuel in Bavaria, who was so pleased that he gave Bruckner a diamond pen.

That was Larky Budelli performing Anton Bruckner's String Quintet in F. And our final selection, next to the final selection here during Music of the Night, is In the Country by Eric Coates. This performance is by the Royal Philharmonic Orchestra under the direction of Charles Groves. It is the first movement of the 1931 orchestral suite From Meadow to Mayfair. It's polished, lively, and melodic English light orchestral music featuring cheerful, rustic themes.

And that was In the Country by Eric Coates, performed by the Royal Philharmonic Orchestra under the direction of Charles Groves. And our final composition in this Wednesday evening edition of Music in the Night is Samuel Barber's Adagio for Strings, Opus 11, performed by the Monte Carlo Philharmonic Orchestra under the direction of Lawrence Foster.

We just enjoyed Samuel Barber's Adagio for Strings, Opus 11, performed by the Monte Carlo Philharmonic Orchestra under the direction of Lawrence Foster. I do hope you'll stay tuned for Sleepers Awake coming up next.

alphabetically from Adolf Adam to Alexander von Zelimsky and all the composers in between, chronologically from the 16th century to the 21st and all the years in between. You can hear the best of classical music from every style and era all day, every day, right here on WCPE 89.7 FM, Raleigh-Durham, Chapel Hill, WZPE 90.1 FM, Bath, and WURI 90.9 FM, Manteo, North Carolina.

Welcome to Sleepers Awake. I'm your host here on the Classical Station, Larry Hall. And in this hour, we'll have works by Bach as well as Tchaikovsky. But first, we have this Nocturne in C minor, opus posthumously, by Frédéric Chopin. And the pianist is Earl Wilde. This is a deeply expressive late composition, solo piano work, characterized by striking simplicity and folk-like melody. It was issued posthumously in 1938 and is often recognized as the last nocturne written by Chopin.

We just enjoyed pianist Earl Wilde perform Frédéric Chopin's Nocturne in C minor, opus posthumously. Our next selection is the Trio Sonata in G by Johann Sebastian Bach. The performance is by the Berlin Baroque soloist under the direction of Rainer Kussmaul with Emmanuel Pau, flutist. And this is a Baroque chamber work for transverse flute, violin, and basso continuo composed in Leipzig in the early 1730s and likely for performance at Zimmermann's Coffeehouse Collegium Musicum concerts

Emmanuel Pau, flute, performed with the Berlin Baroque Soloist under the direction of Rainer Kussmaul, the Trio Sonata in G by Johann Sebastian Bach. Our next selection is Symphony No. 5 in E minor, Opus 64, by Peter Tchaikovsky. The performance is by the Berlin Philharmonic under the direction of Claudio Abbado. It is a famous four-movement romantic musical work composed in 1888 that tracks an emotional journey from dark struggle to triumphant light. Initially, he worried the piece felt artificial, but after positive European performances in 1889, it became a massive worldwide favorite. It was broadcast live from radio during World War II in 1941 in the midst of the siege of Leningrad to boost public morale.

0: Claudio Abbado conducted the Berlin Philharmonic in that performance of Peter Tchaikovsky's Symphony No. 5 in E minor, Opus 64.
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0: Welcome to the second hour of Sleepers Awake here on the Classical Station, the Thursday morning edition. I am your host, Larry Hall. And in this hour, we'll hear a work by Robert Schumann. But first, we have this piece by Louis Spohr, his Clarinet Concerto No. 4 in E minor, performed by the Stuttgart Radio Symphony Orchestra under the direction of Raphael Frubeck de Burgos, with Carl Leister clarinet. And this is a piece that was sketched in August of 1828 and orchestrated in January of 1829 in Kassel. It represents the absolute maturity of his writing for the instrument. Like all four of his concertos, this was explicitly composed for Johann Simon Hermstedt, one of the premier clarinet virtuosos of the 19th century. It was commissioned for the Nordhausen Music Festival, where Hermstedt premiered it on June 12, 1829, with Spohr conducting.

Carl Leister, clarinetist, performed with the Stuttgart Radio Symphony Orchestra under the direction of Raphael Frubeck de Burgos. Louis Spohr's Clarinet Concerto No. 4 in E minor. And our final work in this hour of Sleepers Awake is Robert Schumann's Fantasy in C, Opus 17. And the pianist is Alethea de la Rocha. And this is a monumental, highly romantic solo piano work composed between 1836 and 1838 and published in 1839. The work began as a passionate lament during a painful and forced separation from his fiancée, Clara Wieck. Driven by her father's opposition, Schumann called the first movement perhaps the most impassioned music I've ever written.

0: We just enjoyed pianist Aletha De La Rocha perform Robert Schumann's Fantasy in C, Opus 17.
1: Symphonies and concertos, ballet and waltzes, sonatas and cantatas, quartets and trios, suites and chorales, ballads and more. 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
0: Welcome to the third hour of Sleepers Awake. I'm your host, Larry Hall, here on the Classical Station. And in this hour, we'll hear works by Ravel and Boccherini. But first, we have the Piano Sonata No. 16 in A minor, Opus 42, by Franz Schubert. And the pianist is Lily Krauss. This piece was composed in May of 1825, and it's the first of only three piano sonatas published during his lifetime. Before its release in 1826, Schubert was known by publishers and the public almost exclusively as a composer of art songs. The publication of the A minor sonata changed everything, immediately winning critical acclaim and leading musicians to view him as a serious structural successor to Beethoven.

We just listened to Lily Krause, pianist, perform Franz Schubert's Piano Sonata No. 16 in A minor, Opus 42. And now we'll listen to the cello sonata in C by Luigi Boccherini. The cello soloist is Honor Bilsma. The cello will also be played by Vilant Koetkin. And finally, the guitar is played by Hopkinson Smith. And this is a brilliant example of classical Italian repertoire with three balanced movements showcasing contrasting tempos, an energetic opening movement, a deeply expressive slow movement, and a lively concluding dance or rondo style.

We just listened to Hopkinson Smith, guitar, Wieland Kuijken, cello, and Honor Bilsma, cello soloist, perform Luigi Boccherini's Cello Sonata in C. And our final piece in this hour of Sleepers Awake is Maurice Ravel's Sonatine, performed by pianist Elitha Delarocca. And this is a refined three-movement masterwork for a solo piano composed between 1903 and 1905 that brilliantly blends classical forms with impressionistic harmony.

0: We just listened to Aletha De La Rocca perform Maurice Ravel's Sonatine.
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0: And welcome to this, the fourth hour of Sleepers Awake. I'm your host, Larry Hall. And we begin this hour with a piece from Edvard Grieg, his selections from Lyric Pieces number 10, Opus 71. And the pianist is Svetislav Richter. And this is the final volume of his iconic short piano works, published in 1901. It serves as a nostalgic and mature conclusion to his lifelong collection of lyric pieces.

We just listened to Edvard Grieg's selections from Lyric Pieces number 10, Opus 71, performed by pianist Sviatoslav Richter. And our next composition is Symphony number 4 in C by Franz Schmidt. The performance is by the Frankfurt Radio Symphony Orchestra, and the conductor is Paavo Järvi. Cello is played by Peter Philipp Schmidt-Stemmler. Trumpet by Balázs Nemes. And Ulrich Edelman, violin. This was composed in 1932 to 1933. Is widely regarded as a masterpiece of late Romantic orchestration and a deeply personal requiem. He composed the symphony as a direct response to the tragic death of his only daughter, Emma, who died in childbirth.

Ulrich Edelman, violin, Balázs Nemes, trumpet, Peter Philipp Stemmler, cello, accompanied the Frankfurt Radio Symphony Orchestra under the direction of Paavo Järvi in that performance of Franz Schmidt's Symphony No. 4 in C.

0: Pablo Casals wrote, "Music is the divine way to tell beautiful, poetic things to the heart." 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
1: Welcome to the fifth hour of the Thursday edition of Sleepers Awake here on the Classical Station. I am your host, Larry Hall. In this hour, we'll have works by Haydn and Mozart. But first, we have this piece by Peter Tchaikovsky. It is his finale from Piano Concerto No. 1 in B-flat minor, Opus 23. And this is a performance of the Czech National Symphony under the direction of Stanislav Bogunia with Stuart Goodyear, pianist. And this is a fast rondo form movement marked allegro confuso that balances a driving Russian folk dance with a soaring lyrical theme.

performances by the orchestra of the 18th century under the direction of Franz Bruggen. It is the fifth of the famous set of six Paris symphonies composed in 1786 for the Parisian Masonic Concert Organization.

We just heard the Orchestra of the 18th Century under the direction of Franz Brogan performed Joseph Haydn's Symphony No. 86 in D. And our final work in this hour of Sleepers Awake is by Wolfgang Amadeus Mozart, his Violin Concerto No. 2 in D, performed by the Netherlands Chamber Orchestra under the direction of Antoni Rosmarba with Isabel van Keulen violin. It's a courtly three-movement classical composition completed in Salzburg on June 14th of 1775. It reflects a stately French gallant style offering an intimate chamber-like dialogue rather than heavy theatricality

0: the Netherlands Chamber Orchestra under the direction of Antoni Rosmarba, performed with Isabel van Keulen, violinist, Wolfgang Amadeus Mozart's Violin Concerto No. 2 in D.
1: Do you like Bach, Beethoven, and Brahms? 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
0: Welcome to the sixth and final hour of this Thursday morning edition of Sleepers Awake. I'm your host, Larry Hall. In this hour, we'll hear works by Handel and Vivaldi. But first, we will begin with this piano sonata number 1 in C minor, opus 4, by Frédéric Chopin. The pianist is Leif Overansnes. This is an early four-movement work composed in 1828 during his student years. It was dedicated to his teacher, Josef Elsner, but it was never published in Chopin's lifetime. It was issued posthumously in 1851 by Tobias Hasslinger in Vienna.

We just enjoyed pianist Leif Ove Andsnes perform Frédéric Chopin, Piano Sonata No. 1 in C minor, Opus 4. Our next composition is Autumn from The Four Seasons by Antonio Vivaldi, and the performance is by the Lausanne Chamber Orchestra under the direction of Renaud Capucin, and Renaud Capucin also is the violinist. This is a vibrant three-movement Baroque violin concerto published in 1725 that musically narrates a rural Italian harvest celebration, drunken slumber, and a dawn hunt.

And that, of course, was Antonio Vivaldi's Autumn from Four Seasons by the Lausanne Chamber Orchestra under the direction of Renaud Capucin, who also was the violinist. There's something special about neighbors coming together to keep a tradition alive. On Friday, October 30, the Friends of Greensboro returned for a special Fall Fun Drive Challenge. Generous supporters from the Greensboro area will match contributions throughout the day, helping make every gift go even further. It's another wonderful example of what happens when the Classical Station family comes together around something we all share, a love of great music. Come home to the classics and join us for the Friends of Greensboro Challenge on Friday, October 30. And I do hope you'll stay tuned to the Classical Station in the next hour to hear works by Rossini, Rimsky-Korsakov, and Bizet, brought to you by your host of Rise and Shine, Richard McCorkle. And our next selection is George Frideric Handel's Water Music, Suite No. 2 in D, performed by the English Baroque soloist John Elliott Gardner, conducting. And this is a bright celebratory orchestral collection commissioned by King George I and composed for a royal boat trip on the River Thames in London. It premiered on July 17, 1717, and was performed by a separate barge of musicians accompanying the royal boat.

That was George Friedrich Handel's Water Music, Suite Number 2 in D. John Elliott Gardner directed the English Baroque soloist. We continue with Giuseppe Verdi, this overture to the Sicilian Vespers. The Berne Symphony Orchestra will perform under the direction of Vincent La Selva.

Giuseppe Verdi's Overture to the Sicilian Vespers, performed by the Bern Symphony Orchestra under the direction of Vincent LaSalva. My thanks goes to Larry Hall for keeping us company through the night hours with Sleepers Awake. Rise and Shine is next.

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Good morning. You're listening to Rise and Shine on the Classical Station, your home of great classical music 24 hours a day and 7 days a week, and always with a live announcer. My name is Richard McCorkle, and it's a pleasure spending this morning with you, listening to the music that we love and getting our day off to a great start. Today is Thursday, October 8th, 2026, and let's take a look at the weather for Central and Eastern North Carolina. Today will be sunny with a high near 86. Tonight will be mostly cloudy with a low around 60. And tomorrow for our Friday, it'll be mostly cloudy with a high near 77. Current conditions at the Raleigh-Durham International Airport, we have a few clouds with a temperature of 57 degrees. And in a few moments, I'll be announcing our classical conundrum for today. This week's conundrum theme has been the Bach Brothers. And great classical music will be our faithful companion this morning with works we can look forward to by composers such as Barbara Harbach, Georges Bizet, and Nikolai Rimsky-Korsakov. Let's begin our Thursday edition of Rise and Shine with Italian composer Gioachino Rossini. Thomas Fury will direct the Camerata Bern, and they'll perform String Sonata No. 4.

We just enjoyed Gioachino Rossini's String Sonata No. 4 in B-flat, the Camerata Bern, performed under the direction of Thomas Fury. This week's Classical Conundrum theme is the Bach Brothers, and here's today's Classical Conundrum. Which Bach brother taught Mozart? Which Bach brother taught Mozart? If you know the answer, you can message us on Facebook or call me in the studio at 919-556-0123. We continue with Spanish composer Francisco Torrega, who lived from 1852 till 1909. Jason Viau will perform guitar on Memories of the Alhambra.

guitarist Jason Vio performing Memories of the Alhambra by Francisco Torrega. We continue with Nikolai Rimsky-Korsakov's Russian Easter Overture. Eric Leinsdorf conducts the Concert Arts Symphony Orchestra right here on the Classical Station.

0: 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Eric Leinsdorf conducted the Concert Art Symphony Orchestra.
1: 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This is Dr. Jay Pearson, the host of Thursday Night Opera House here on the Classical Station. Please join me for a performance of Rusalka by Antonin Dvorak. Renee Fleming leads a stellar cast in this wonderful opera. 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
0: You're listening to Rise and Shine on the Classical Station. I'm Richard McCorkle. It's a pleasure spending this Thursday morning with you. Let's continue great classical music with Georges Bizet. The New York Philharmonic will perform the finale, the Allegro Vivace from Symphony in C. None other than Leonard Bernstein will conduct.

the New York Philharmonic performing finale Allegro Vivace from Symphony in C by Georges Bizet. Leonard Bernstein conducted. Great classical music is brought to you by Tom Keith and Associates in Fayetteville, North Carolina. 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We continue with Barbara Harbach. The London Philharmonic Orchestra will perform her Symphony No. 9, the Celestial Symphony. David Angus conducts.

0: Barbara Hobrock's Symphony No. 9, The Celestial Symphony, performed by the London Philharmonic Orchestra under the direction of David Angus.
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0: And good morning. You're listening to Rise and Shine on the Classical Station, your home of great classical music. My name is Richard McCorkle. It's a pleasure spending this morning with you, listening to the music that we love. Today is Thursday, October 8th, 2026. And let's take a look at the weather for Central and Eastern North Carolina. Today will be sunny with a high near 86. Tonight will be mostly cloudy with a low around 60. And tomorrow for our Friday, it'll be mostly cloudy with a high near 77. Current conditions at the Raleigh-Durham International Airport. We have a few clouds with a temperature of 57 degrees. And in a few moments, I'll be announcing our classical conundrum for today. This week's theme has been the Bach Brothers. And great classical music continues this hour with works by Carl Maria von Weber, Gabriel Fauré, and Johann Sebastian Bach. And we'll even add a little Peter Tchaikovsky in there. In the meantime, let's enjoy a work by French composer Joseph Bologna, Chevalier de Saint-Georges. The Czech Chamber Philharmonic will perform Symphony Concertante. Michael Mikhail Halas will conduct.

French composer Joseph Bologna Chevalier de Saint-Georges with Symphonie Concertante. Mikhail Halas conducted the Czech Chamber Philharmonic. Did you know that many companies will double or even triple their employees' donations to nonprofits? Check to see if your company will match your gift by visiting our website, theclassicalstation.org. From there, click on Donate, then Matching Gifts. This week's Classical Conundrum theme is the Bach Brothers. And here is today's Classical Conundrum. Which Bach brother taught Mozart? Which Bach brother taught Mozart? If you know the answer, you can message us on Facebook or you can call us in the studio at 919-556-0123. We continue with the Waltz Scherzo by Peter Tchaikovsky. Alexander Venderakov will conduct the Otansa Symphony Orchestra. Our violinist is Jennifer Coe.

Violinist Jennifer Coe joining the O Tunsa Symphony Orchestra performing Waltz Scherzo by Peter Tchaikovsky. We continue with Johann Sebastian Bach, Sonata No. 6 in C. Paula Robinson will play flute and John Gibbons will play harpsichord.

Flutist Paula Robeson and harpsichordist John Gibbons performing Sonata No. 6 in C by Johann Sebastian Bach. 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This is all conducted by music director Carlos Miguel Prieto. October 16th and 17th at Raleigh's Maimondi Concert Hall. 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We continue with Gabriel Fauré, who lived from 1845 till 1924. Mario Bernardi conducts the CBC Vancouver Orchestra, and they'll perform Ballade for Piano and Orchestra. Stéphane Lemelin is our pianist.

pianist Stéphane Lemelin performing with the CBC Vancouver Orchestra, doing ballet ballade for piano and orchestra by Gabriel Ferré. Mario Bernardi conducted. 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We continue with the Overture to Oberon by Carl Maria von Weber. Wolfgang Zawalich conducts the Philharmonia Orchestra.

0: The Philharmonia Orchestra performing Overture to Oberon by Carl Maria von Weber. Wolfgang Zawalic conducted. 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
0: Good morning to you. You're listening to Rise and Shine on the Classical Station, your home of great classical music 24 hours a day and 7 days a week, and always with a live announcer. My name is Richard McCorkle. It's a pleasure spending this morning with you. Today is Thursday, October 8th, 2026. Let's take a look at the weather for Central and Eastern North Carolina. Today will be sunny with a high near 86. Tonight will be mostly cloudy with a low around 60. And tomorrow for our Friday, it'll be mostly cloudy with a high near 77. Current conditions at the Raleigh-Durham International Airport. It is 57 degrees with a few clouds. And in a few moments, I'll be announcing our classical conundrum for today. This week's conundrum theme has been the Bach Brothers. And great classical music continues its hours with works by William Walton, Franz Schubert, and Austro-Hungarian composer Franz Schmidt. In the meantime, let's enjoy a work by German composer of the Baroque era, Georg Philipp Telemann. The Apollo's Fire will perform the Don Quixote Suite. Jeanette Sorel directs.

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Apollo's Fire performed under the direction of Jeanette Sorrell. 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This week's Classical Conundrum theme is the Bach Brothers, and here is today's Classical Conundrum. Which Bach brother taught Mozart? Which Bach brother taught Mozart? If you know the answer, you can message us on Facebook or call us in the studio at 919-556-0123. We continue with Austro-Hungarian Franz Schmidt, who lived from 1874 till 1939. We'll listen to the Dresden State Orchestra perform Intermezzo from Notre Dame. Silvio Varviso will conduct.

Austro-Hungarian composer Franz Schmidt with the Dresden State Orchestra performing his intermezzo from Notre Dame. Silvio Varviso conducted. We continue with Franz Schubert's The Trout. Our tenor is Jonas Kaufmann, and playing piano is Helmut Deutsch.

Tenor Jonas Kaufmann joining pianist Helmut Deutsch performing The Trout by Franz Schubert. Today's Classical Conundrum is made possible by the North Carolina Symphony presenting Mendelssohn's Violin Concerto with Justin Bruins, October 9th and 10th at Raleigh's Maimondi Concert Hall.

This week's Classical Conundrum theme is the Bach Brothers, and here was today's Classical Conundrum. Which Bach brother taught Mozart? If you guessed Johann Christian, you are correct. He lived from 1735 until 1782, and met Mozart's family when Wolfgang was 8 years old. Johann taught the young Mozart composition for 5 months, which had a very strong influence. Some say he was the only true teacher of Mozart. I want to thank everybody who participated. We had Robert and Benson, Scott and Edith in Kill Devil Hills, Christine and Rico in Montpelier, Virginia, Doug in Apex, Paul and Gardner, Roger in Nashville, North Carolina, Andrew in Jackson, Mississippi, Alicia in Mebane, Andrew in St. Louis, Missouri, Ann in Chapel Hill, Barb in Cary, Bev in Durham, Bill in Mebane, Charlie in Williamston, Cynthia in Clayton, Dennis in Wheaton, Illinois, Diane in Chapel Hill, Fernando and Marion Snow Camp, Gordon and Linda in Southern Pines, Greg and Julie in Cleveland Heights, Ohio, Henrik in Chapel Hill, Jackson in Raleigh, Jeff and Autumn in Whitsett. We also had Jason in Ontario, Clark in Duplin County. We had Chuko in NC State University, Carolyn in Raleigh, Mark in Gouldsboro, Pennsylvania. And we had Jim in Liberty, Joanne in Wilson, Kathy in Randleman, Kim in Fayetteville, Lisa and Carlos in Durham, Matt in Burlington, Michael in Peoria, Illinois, Mike and Wendy in Portland, Maine, Pamela and Greg in Morrisville, Steve and Graham, John in Asheville. We also had Thayer and Tammy in Chapel Hill, Tim in Rocky Mount, Tom in Gardner, Trisha in Whitsett, Wanda in Hope Mills, Willard in Apex. We had Vivian in Durham, Mark in Brandon, Florida, and Ben and Fran in York, Pennsylvania. Thank you again for all who participated. Let's play a piece by the London Bach, Johann Christian Bach, the Overture to Adriano in Syria. Simon Standage directs the Academy of Ancient Music.

Simon Standage directing the Academy of Ancient Music performing Overture to Adriano in Syria by Johann Christian Bach, our answer for today's classical conundrum. 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The program also features Haydn Symphony No. 49 and Schumann Symphony No. 2, October 9th and 10th at Raleigh's Mamondi Concert Hall. Tickets and more information at 919-733-2750 or online at ncsymphony.org. 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The celebration features artists and artisans, master gardener information, 50-plus vendors, a classic car show, and music by my cousin Skinny, and so much more. Additional information at wfgardenclub.org. 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I'm Richard McCorkle, and this is the Classical Station, your home of great classical music. Let's continue with Polish composer Mieczysław Karłowicz, who lived from 1876 till 1909. The Warsaw National Symphony Orchestra will perform Song of Everlasting Longing. Stanisław Wisłocki will conduct

Polish composer Mieczysław Karłowicz with the Song of Everlasting Longing, performed by the Warsaw National Symphony Orchestra under direction of Stanisław Wisłowski. Let's continue with William Walton. The English Northern Philharmonica will perform Spitfire, Prelude, and Fugue. 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

0: William Walton's Spitfire Prelude and Fugue, performed by the English Northern Philharmonia under the direction of Paul Daniel. 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More information at dukearts.org. And today's Rise and Shine is made possible by the North Carolina Symphony presenting Rhapsody in Blue, plus Bernstein Symphonic Dances from West Side Story, October 16th and 17th at Raleigh's Maimondi Concert Hall.
1: We've got brass, trumpets and trombones, tubas and horns. 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
0: And good morning. You're listening to Rise and Shine on the Classical Station. I'm Richard McCorkle. It's a pleasure spending this Thursday morning with you. Today is October 8th, 2026, and great classical music continues this hour with works by prolific Austrian composer Joseph Haydn and 19th century German composer Felix Mendelssohn. And with our classical conundrum today, we had Johann Christian Bach was our answer. So we're going to play another composition by this wonderful composer and teacher of Mozart, Johann Christian Bach's Bassoon Concerto in B-flat. Daniel Smith is our bassoonist. Philip Ledger will conduct the English Chamber Orchestra.

bassoonist Daniel Smith joining the English Chamber Orchestra performing Bassoon Concerto in B-flat by Johann Christian Bach. Philip Ledger conducted. 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October 16th and 17th at Raleigh's Maimondi Concert Hall. Tickets and more information at 919-733-2750 or online at ncsymphony.org. 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Dracula brings Bram Stoker's immortal story to the stage on October 15th through November 1st, at Fletcher Opera Theater in Raleigh. Tickets and more information at carolinaballet.com. We continue with 19th century German composer Felix Mendelssohn. Damon Gumpton directs the Sphinx Virtuosi, and they'll perform Symphony No. 7 in D minor.

Live performance by the Sphinx Virtuosi performing Symphony No. 7 in D minor by Felix Mendelssohn. Damon Gupton conducted. You're listening to Rise and Shine on the Classical Station. Classical Cafe is coming up shortly, featuring the works of Wolfgang Amadeus Mozart, Camille Saint-Saëns, Michael Haydn, and more. So be sure to stay with us and continue to listen and enjoy Classical Cafe with your host, George Leaf, right here on the Classical Station. We continue with prolific Austrian composer Joseph Haydn. We'll hear a live performance of Piano Sonata No. 46 in E. Our performer is pianist Lang Lang.

0: applause for Long Long as he performed Joseph Haydn's Piano Sonata No. 46 in E major. Pet Day is returning to the Classical Station on Tuesday, October 27th, during our fall membership drive. As always, we'll celebrate our furry, feathered, or scaly friends with special on-air shout-outs. But we're also inviting you to create an angel challenge for your favorite pet. Get creative. Have some fun. Let's make this upcoming Pet Day truly special. Send us your pet's name, where they're from, and the angel challenge you'd like to make in that pet's honor. Pet Day is Tuesday, October 27th, only on the Classical Station. And I hope you'll stay tuned now for Classical Cafe. You'll hear works by Mozart, Rimsky-Korsakov, Handel, and other great composers. You won't want to miss a note.
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0: Welcome to Classical Cafe. I'm your host, George Leaf. Delighted to have you listening along with me today. I look forward to sharing some great music with you. First, though, my thanks to Richard McCorkle for getting us off to a great start with Rise and Shine. We begin our program with music by Wolfgang Amadeus Mozart. While on an extended trip in 1778 and 1779 to Paris and Mannheim, places where Mozart hoped to find more freedom than he had working for the Archbishop of Salzburg, Mozart wrote the masterpiece we are about to hear, his Sinfonia Concertante in E-flat major. It is a work for solo violin, solo viola, and orchestra, a double concerto in all but name. In our recording, Gidon Kramer plays the violin, Kim Keshkashkian plays the viola, Nicholas Harnoncourt conducts the Vienna Philharmonic.

No better way to start the day than with the marvelous music of Mozart. We enjoyed his Sinfonia Concertante in E-flat major, Kirchhoff 364. In that recording, Gidon Kremer played the violin, Kim Keshkashkin played the viola, Nicholas Harnoncourt conducted the Vienna Philharmonic. What's better than coming home to the classics? Getting out of the house to hear them live. During our fall fun drive, we'll be giving away concert tickets from some of the outstanding arts organizations in our community, giving you a chance to experience great classical music in person. And we're opening the doors to the WCPE vault for some special mystery swag bags. You never know what treasures from the classical station's past might find their way into your hands. So listen closely. Throughout the fall fun drive, there will be music, memories, tickets, surprises, and plenty of reasons to come home to the classics. And now to round out this first hour of Classical Cafe, we turn to Russian composer Nikolai Rimsky-Korsakov. The last of his operas, written in 1907, was entitled The Golden Cockerel, but it wasn't played during the remainder of his life due to the fact that the opera was criticized by the Tsar's censors, who found it to be too satirical toward the Russian nobility. And that's exactly what Rimsky-Korsakov had in mind. By 1907, he was fed up with the Tsar and his government. We'll hear the suite from The Golden Cockerel as Donald Duhanis conducts the Czechoslovak Radio Symphony.

0: Bold, music from a bold opera. We heard The Suite from the Golden Cockerel by Nikolai Rimsky-Korsakov. Donald Johannes conducted the Czechoslovak Radio Symphony Orchestra. 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The program also features Joseph Haydn's Symphony No. 49 and Robert Schumann's Symphony No. 2. October 9th and 10th at Raleigh's May Mandy Concert Hall. 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
0: Welcome back to Classical Cafe. I'm your host, George Leaf. Delighted to have you listening along today. We begin this hour of our program with perhaps the most humorous piece in our entire library, The Carnival of the Animals by French composer Camille Saint-Saëns. He wrote this piece in 1886 just for the amusement of himself and that of a few friends, and he refused to allow it to be published during his lifetime, fearing it would damage his reputation as a serious composer. Well, the work isn't serious, simply delightful. In our recording, Arthur Fiedler conducts the Boston Pops. Our two piano soloists are Leo Litwin and Samuel Lipman, and the swan is played by the cellist Martin Hoerman.

The Carnival of the Animals by Camille Saint-Saëns. In that recording, Arthur Fiedler conducted the Boston Pops. Our two piano soloists were Leo Litwin and Samuel Lipman. And in The Swan, we heard cellist Martin Hoerman. 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And did you know that we have a YouTube channel? We do indeed. 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Give us a follow as we add exciting and informative content on a regular basis. Next on Classical Cafe, music by one of the giants of the Baroque era, George Frederick Handel. He was born in Germany in 1685 and moved to London in 1712, where he wrote many operas, oratorios, and famous works like The Water Music. We'll hear Handel's Concerto Grosso, Opus 6, No. 7, a 1739 piece. Trevor Pinnock conducts the English concert.

lively music from the pen of George Frideric Handel. We heard his Concerto Grosso in B-flat major, Opus 6, number 7. Trevor Pinnock led the English concert in that recording. Pet Day is returning to the Classical Station on Tuesday, October 27th, during our fall membership drive. As always, we'll celebrate our furry, feathered, or scaly friends with special on-air shout-outs, but we're also inviting you to get creative. How about an angel challenge for your favorite pet? Get creative and have some fun. Let's make this upcoming Pet Day truly special. Send us your pet's name, where it's from, and the angel challenge you'd like to make in that pet's name. Pet Day is Tuesday, October 27th, only on the Classical Station. And now to round out this hour, music by Haydn, not Joseph Haydn, but his younger brother Michael, who lived from 1737 to 1806 and was not quite as prolific as his older brother Joseph. Michael Haydn composed only 43 symphonies. We'll hear his Symphony No. 22 in D major. Harold Farbman conducts the Bournemouth Sinfonietta.

0: We've enjoyed the music of Michael Haydn, his Symphony No. 22 in D major. Harold Farberman conducted the Bournemouth Sinfonietta in that recording. A great way to stay in tune with everything happening at the Classical Station is to sign up for our e-newsletter Crescendo. 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
0: Welcome back to Classical Cafe. I'm your host, George Leaf. Delighted to have you listening along with me today. We will begin this hour of our program with music by the Italian composer Ottorino Respighi. He was from northern Italy, but after moving to Rome, he began composing a set of symphonic poems depicting his adopted city. We'll hear the first of them, The Fountains of Rome, which had its premiere in 1917. In this recording, Lauren Mazel conducts the Pittsburgh Symphony Orchestra.

an evocative symphonic poem by Ottorino Respighi, The Fountains of Rome. In that recording, Lauren Mozell conducted the Pittsburgh Symphony Orchestra. 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And now for our penultimate piece, we turn to the Austrian composer Johann Nepomuk Hummel, who lived from 1778 to 1837. He's one of the few classical-era composers who never wrote a symphony, concentrating instead on concerti and chamber music. We will hear Hummel's Quintet, Opus 87, for the rather unusual ensemble of piano, violin, viola, cello, and double bass. Our performance is by the Guyan Ensemble.

Music by Johann Nepomuk Hummel. We enjoyed his quintet, Opus 87. It was played for us by the Guyan Ensemble. What has been my pleasure to bring you the music today on Classical Cafe. Please stay tuned for As You Like It coming up next on the Classical Station with your host James Steelman, and you'll be hearing works by Bizet, Ravel, Reinecke, and other great composers. To bring our program to a conclusion, I've chosen a work for piano and orchestra by Robert Schumann, his Introduction and Allegro Appassionato, Opus 92. In this recording, Stanislaw Wisniewski conducts the Warsaw Philharmonic. Our pianist is the legendary Sviatoslav Richter.

0: Rounding out today's Classical Cafe, the beautiful music of Robert Schumann, Introduction and Allegro Appassionato. In that recording, we heard Stanislaw Vysotsky conduct the Warsaw Philharmonic. Our soloist was the legendary Sviatoslav Richter. My name is George Leaf, and I hope you have enjoyed the music today as much as I have enjoyed bringing it to you. Please stay tuned now for As You Like It with your host, James Steelman.
1: 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In North Carolina, we are W202 BQ, Aberdeen. 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
3: 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I'm James Steelman, and coming up, we'll be enjoying works by Wolfgang Amadeus Mozart and Maurice Ravel. But first, this next piece waited 80 years for its first performance. Georges Bizet wrote his Symphony in C in 1855 at age 17 as a student at the Paris Conservatoire. He apparently never mentioned it, and it sat in the Conservatoire's archives until 1933. It finally premiered in 1935, and it's been a favorite ever since. Here's Eduardo Mata leading the National Arts Center Orchestra of Canada.

Eduardo Mata conducted the National Arts Center's Orchestra of Canada in that performance of Symphony in C by Georges Bizet. 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Our next work is Wolfgang Amadeus Mozart's Trio No. 2 in D for flute and strings. Mozart loved the basset horn. It's a low, mellow cousin of the clarinet, and he wrote a set of divertimentos for two of them, plus a bassoon. Well, this Trio No. 2 in D, as we'll hear it today, is an arrangement of one of those pieces, recast for flute, violin, and cello. It's light and conversational, with the three instruments trading melodies. Jean-Pierre Rampal, Isaac Stern, and Mstislav Rostropovich play.

Jean-Pierre Rampal, Isaac Stern, and Mstislav Rostropovich performing Wolfgang Amadeus Mozart's Trio No. 2 in D for flute and strings. Maurice Ravel subtitled his work La Valse as a choreographic poem, and he meant it as a tribute to the Viennese waltz. But follow the music closely. It opens in a swirling mist, brightens into a glittering ballroom, then slowly spins out of control. Ravel wrote it for a ballet russe, but impresario Sergei Diaghilev turned it down. Jean Martinon conducts the Paris Orchestra.

0: That was La Valse by Maurice Ravel, performed by the Paris Orchestra under the direction of Jean Martinon.
1: 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The important time period of classical music began over at least three, maybe four centuries ago. 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
0: 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Thank you for listening. I'm James Steelman. Coming up, we'll be enjoying works by Johann Sebastian Bach and Felix Mendelssohn. But Carl Reinecke was 84 years old when he wrote his Flute Concerto in D, Opus 283, in 1908. He had spent 35 years conducting the Leipzig Gewandhaus Orchestra, and he taught composition to students including Edvard Grieg. This concerto is now considered one of the finest romantic works for the flute. Sharon Bazzali is the soloist, with Naima Yerby and the Hague Philharmonic.

That was Carl Reinecke's Flute Concerto in D, Opus 283, with Sharon Bazzali Flute and the Hague Philharmonic, conducted by Naima Yerby. Johann Sebastian Bach's Jesu, Joy of Man's Desiring, comes from his Cantata 147, which he put into its final form in Leipzig in 1723. The melody is actually a chorale tune by Johann Schopp from a century before Bach. Bach wrapped it in that gently rolling accompaniment that you know by heart. In the cantata, a chorus sings it. Here, it's played by the Stuttgart Chamber Orchestra.

0: That was Jesu, Joy of Man's Desiring from Johann Sebastian Bach's Cantata No. 147, performed by the Stuttgart Chamber Orchestra, conducted by Carl Münchinger.
1: Greetings, music lovers. This is Dr. Jay Pearson, the host of Thursday Night Opera House here on the Classical Station. Please join me for a performance of Rusalka by Antonín Dvořák. Renée Fleming leads a stellar cast in this wonderful opera. 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
0: Felix Mendelssohn was still a teenager when he wrote his String Symphony No. 11 in F, our next work. It's one of 12 string symphonies he composed between the ages of 12 and 14, written for family and friends to play and hear at home in Berlin. Don't expect student work. Even at that age, he was fluent in counterpoint and drama. Ross Popple conducts the London Festival Orchestra.

0: That was Felix Mendelssohn's String Symphony No. 11 in F, performed by the London Festival Orchestra under the direction of Ross Popel.
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0: Good afternoon and welcome to As You Like It on the Classical Station, where we love this music every bit as much as you do. My name is James Steelman. Next we have Anton Arensky's Piano Concerto in F Minor, Opus 2. He wrote this work around 1882 as he finished his studies at the St. Petersburg Conservatory with a gold medal. His teacher was Nikolai Rimsky-Korsakov, and Arensky later taught Rachmaninoff and Scriabin in Moscow. Listen for the Chopin-style lyricism in the piano writing. Alexei Cherkasov is the soloist, and Alexandra Aliev and the USSR Radio Symphony Orchestra perform.

That was Anton Arensky's Piano Concerto in F Minor, Opus 2, with pianist Alexei Cherkasov and the USSR Radio Symphony Orchestra, conducted by Alexandra Alexeev. 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Stay tuned at the top of the hour for Allegro with your host, Mark Schreiner. We'll be enjoying works by Antonin Dvorak, Luigi Boccherini, Wolfgang Amadeus Mozart, the 5:30 Waltz, and so much more. Immediately following As You Like It at the top of the hour, that's Allegro with your host, Mark Schreiner. Johannes Brahms worked on his Cello Sonata No. 1 in E minor, Opus 38, over several years in the 1860s. You'll hear his love of Bach, the finale is a fugue, and its theme echoes one from Bach's Art of the Fugue. Brahms gave the cello a deep, singing voice and treated the piano as a true partner, not just an accompanist. Nina Kotova and Jose Fagali perform.

0: on the Classical Station. The Cello Sonata number 1 of in E minor of Johannes Brahms. Our cellist was Nina Katova, joined on the piano by Jose Fagali. Coming up next on the Classical Station, the Allegro program with music of Bach, Mozart, and Dvorak.
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0: Thank you so much for listening to theclassicalstation.org, and welcome to Allegro. I'm Mark Schreiner. So glad that you're with us. More great classical music ahead in this hour alone. A trumpet concerto by Telemann, Schumann's Introduction in Allegro, Opus 134. We'll enjoy a flute quartet, the number 4 in A by Mozart. And we'll arise with Sleepers Awake by Johann Sebastian Bach. But first, a Slavonic dance, this one in the key of C by Antonin Dvorak. And Tel Dorati conducts the Royal Philharmonic Orchestra.

On the Classical Station, we kicked off this afternoon's Allegro program in real style with the riotous Slavonic Dance in C by Antonin Dvorak, and Tel Dorati conducted the Royal Philharmonic Orchestra. A little later, we'll have a cello sonata, this one in the key of G by Luigi Boccherini. That'll feature virtuoso cellist Stephen Isserlis. You won't want to miss it. But first, some music from Johann Sebastian Bach's Cantata 140. Sleepers Awake, you know it, of course, as the theme song to our overnight show. This is an arrangement for the Los Angeles Chamber Orchestra, conducted by Paul Schur, and features guitarist Christopher Parkening.

On the Allegro program, music of Johann Sebastian Bach. Cantata 140, an excerpt there from Sleepers Awake. Paul Schur conducting the Los Angeles Chamber Orchestra. Our guitarist was Christopher Parkening. In just a few moments, we'll hear a flute quartet number 4 in A by Mozart. That'll feature Philippa Davies on the flute. But first, a cello sonata in the key of G by Luigi Boccherini. Our cellist is Stephen Isserles. Our harpsichordist is Maggie Cole.

on the classical station, the cello sonata in G of Luigi Boccherini. Stephen Isserlis was our cellist, joined on the harpsichord by Maggie Cole. A little later, we'll hear some music by Robert Schumann and by Telemann. But first, Wolfgang Amadeus Mozart, the Flute Quartet No. 4 in A. The Nash Ensemble of London is joined by flute player Philippa Davies. She's an esteemed global virtuoso on the flute who has recorded all of Mozart's flute music as well as that of Bach, and she is a professor at the Guildhall School in London.

on the Allegro program, Philippa Davies, our flute player with the Nash Ensemble of London, with Mozart's Flute Quartet No. 4 in A. A little later, we'll hear a trumpet concerto by Georg Philipp Telemann. But first, music of Robert Schumann, the introduction and Allegro concertante in the key of D minor for piano and orchestra. That's Opus 134. Antonio Pappano conducts the orchestra of the National Academy of St. Cecilia in Rome. St. Cecilia, of course, the patron saint of musicians. Our featured pianist is Jan Lesecki.

on the Classical Station, the introduction and Allegro Concertante in D minor for piano and orchestra by Robert Schumann. Antonio Pappano conducted the orchestra of the National Academy of St. Cecilia in Rome. Our featured pianist was Jan Lisecki. Thanks to iBiblio at the University of North Carolina for its streaming support. iBiblio, the Internet's library, helps the Classical Station bring great classical music to the world. Lots more great classical music coming up in our next hour, including a flute concerto by Antonio Vivaldi, selections from The Gods Go A-Begging, a suite by George Friedrich Handel, and we'll have our 5:30 waltz, The Suitors, by Viennese composer Josef Lanner. All that and so much more coming up in our next hour here on the Classical Station. But first, a trumpet concerto. This one is this number 2 in D by Georg Philipp Telemann. Bob Van Asperen conducts the Virtuoso Chamber Music Ensemble. Our featured trumpet player is Wolfgang Bosch.

0: on the classical station, Bob van Asperen conducted the Virtuoso Chamber Music Ensemble in George Philipp Telemann's Trumpet Concerto No. 2 in D. Wolfgang Bosch was our featured trumpet player. Coming up on the classical station, more great classical music, including works by Antonio Vivaldi, Emil Wohlteufel, George Friedrich Händel, and so much more.
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0: 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Well, welcome to Allegro. I'm Mark Schreiner. So much more great classical music ahead, including, in about half an hour, our daily waltz, Josef Lanner's The Suitors. And the music will be provided by the Willy Boskovsky Ensemble. You won't want to miss it in just about a half an hour from now. But first, a scherzo from Piano Sonata in B-flat by Franz Schubert. Our featured pianist in this historic recording is Artur Rubinstein.

On the Classical Station, the Scherzo from Piano Sonata in B-flat by Franz Schubert. The piano was played by Arthur Rubinstein. A little later, we'll hear some ballet music by George Friedrich Handel. But first, a dance, the Bella Mazurka by Emil Wollteufel. Alfred Walter conducts the Slovak State Philharmonic Orchestra.

On the classical station, music of Emil Valteufel, the Bella Mazurka, Alfred Walter conducting the Slovak State Philharmonic. A little later, we'll hear some ballet music by George Friedrich Handel. That'll be selections from The Gods Go A-Begging. But first, a flute concerto, this one in the key of F by Antonio Vivaldi. It carries the caption, The Storm at Sea. James Galway conducts the new Irish Chamber Orchestra and is our featured flute player.

on the classical station, The Storm at Sea, the Flute Concerto in F by Antonio Vivaldi. James Galway conducted the New Irish Chamber Orchestra and was our featured flute player. We're only less than 15 minutes now.

on the Allegro program, selections from The Gods Go A-Begging, a suite of music arranged by Thomas Beecham from themes written by George Friedrich Handel. Yehudi Menuhin conducted the Royal Philharmonic Orchestra. 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Well, look at the time. It's time for our 5:30 waltz. Josef Lanner's The Suitors. Willy Wawrzykowski conducts his self-named ensemble.

And there you have it on the Classical Station, your daily waltz. Viennese composer Josef Lanner's The Suitors. Willy Bobzkowski conducted his self-named ensemble. A little later, we'll hear some music of Mauro Giuliani, the Grand Overture, Opus 61. But first, Variations in E-flat for Piano Trio. This is by Ludwig van Beethoven. Our pianist in this recording is Wilhelm Kempf, who's joined by Henrik Zesering, the violinist, and Pierre Fournier, cellist.

On the classical station, Variations in E-flat for Piano Trio, Opus 44, composed by Ludwig van Beethoven. Our pianist was Wilhelm Kempf. Heinrich Zeisering was our violinist, and the cello was played by Pierre Fournet. Lots more great classical music coming up in our next hour here on the classical station. We'll hear some music, a second movement from Tchaikovsky's Symphony No. 1. That'll feature the New York Philharmonic and Leonard Bernstein. And we'll hear just a wonderful piece by Claude Debussy that translates to More Than Slow. All that and so much more coming up in our next hour here on the classical station. But next, music of Mauro Giuliani. His dates were 1781 to 1829. This is the Grand Overture, Opus 61. Our guitarist is David Russell.

0: the grand overture of Mauro Giuliani on the classical station. Our guitarist was David Russell. Coming up next on the classical station, more great classical music.
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0: Thank you so much for listening to the classical station. I'm Mark Schreiner, and welcome to Allegro. In this hour, we'll hear the second movement from Tchaikovsky's first symphony, which is known as Winter Daydreams. But first, the violin sonata in G minor, opus 23, by Louis Vierne. Alina Ibraginova is our violinist, and she's joined on the piano by Cedric Terbigan.

music of composer Louis Vierne on the Classical Station, the Violin Sonata in G minor. Our featured violinist was Elina Ibragimova and our pianist Cedric Tybergen. Next on our playlist, the second movement from Tchaikovsky's Symphony No. 1. The movement is entitled Land of Gloom, Land of Mists. Leonard Bernstein conducts the New York Philharmonic.

on the Classical Station, the second movement from Tchaikovsky's Symphony No. 1 in G minor, Land of Gloom, Land of Mists. Leonard Bernstein conducting the New York Philharmonic. The holidays remind us of the traditions that bring us together. 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Next on our program, a work by Claude Debussy. Its title translates as More Than Slow. Our pianist is Jean-Bernard Pommier.

on the classical station. Music of Claude Debussy, La Plus Quillante, More Than Slow. Our pianist was Jean-Bernard Pommier. Well, it's been my pleasure to bring you Allegro this afternoon, and we're just minutes away from Thursday Night Opera House. We all have a seat in there, and we're invited this evening to listen to the Czech Philharmonic Orchestra with Dvorak's opera Rusalka. All that coming up at 7 p.m. Eastern here on the Classical Station. But next, An Invitation to the Dance by Carl Maria von Weber. This is a solo work performed by Arthur Schnabel in a classic 1947 HMV recording session.

0: on the classical station, an historic recording of pianist Arthur Schnabel performing Carl Maria von Weber's Invitation to the Dance. Please stay with us for Thursday Night Opera House.
1: 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Today's broadcast is dedicated by Dr. Craig Carter in memory of his father and grandfather who kindled an appreciation of great classical music.

presto. Good evening and welcome to the Classical Station. This is Thursday Night Opera House, and I am your host, Dr. J. Pearson. I am so glad that you have joined me this evening. Our featured work will be Antonín Dvořák's much-loved magical opera entitled Rusalka. This opera is Dvořák's most famous opera, and it displays the composer's exceptional gifts for melody and opulent orchestration. It does mirror the story by Hans Christian Andersen of The Little Mermaid, and Rusalka is a powerful exploration of a woman who grows beyond her world to seek happiness, featuring the true meaning of love, understanding, and forgiveness. I'm sure that many of you are familiar with the music of Antonín Dvořák. He wrote in almost every genre, but it wasn't until the end of his life, the last 10 years or so of his life, that he was interested in writing dramatic works for the stage. He actually composed 10 operas, many of which are known in Eastern European countries, but it was Rusalka that rose to the top and was first performed in 1901, but not until 1975, the American premiere was done by the San Diego Opera. Antonín Dvořák was one of 9 children, and early in his composing career, he actually met and became friends with Johannes Brahms. Brahms was a large influence on his compositional style. I'm sure that many of you have heard the New World Symphony, Symphony No. 9 by Dvořák, entitled From the New World. This was written after 1892, when Dvořák visited the United States, and he was impressed with and enjoyed the music of the American Indians and also the American spiritual. These rhythms and these tunes are used in his Ninth Symphony. His cello concerto in B minor is played quite often, but tonight we will hear his opera Rusalka. It is in 3 acts, and there is an anchor, or shall we say a hit, in the first act. It will happen about 21 minutes after the opera starts, and that is the soprano aria that is called Song to the Moon. It's a 6 to 7 minute aria, and it's quite beautiful when Rusalka is sort of asking the moon to tell her what to do. A little bit of personification of nature. In the first act of Rusalka, we are in the moonlit group of water nymphs, and they are taunting their sister Rusalka. When the water spirit disrupts this game, Rusalka confesses to him that she has fallen in love with a young prince who visits the lake. She admits to the water spirit that she longs to leave the lake, to become visible, to acquire human form and feeling. He tries to warn her that this is a really bad idea, but realizes that nothing can now hold her back. He tells her that the witch, Yezilbaba, can perform the necessary spells to make her a woman. Rusalka calls on the moon to let her beloved know that she waits for him. This is where the beautiful aria, Song to the Moon, happens. The witch is dismayed by Rusalka's request. However, she agrees to let Rusalka become a human being, but warns her that the price and conditions are severe. She will have all the attributes of a human being except speech. Furthermore, if she is rejected by her lover,
then she will be an outcast, forever caught between earth and water, and her lover will be condemned to eternal damnation. Vasalka blindly accepts everything and is transformed by the witch, Yezilbaba. As dawn breaks, Vasalka finds herself on land. The prince is out hunting and chances upon Vasalka. He is very interested in her and starts to fixate on her. And although Vasalka cannot speak to him, he is confident that his love will conquer all difficulties. He takes her and leads her away. In this performance of Antonín Dvořák's Vasalka, we will be listening to, in the lead role, American soprano Renee Fleming singing Vasalka. The Prince will be sung by Ben Heppner. Vodnik, who is one of the water goblins, will be sung by Franz Havlata. The witch, whose name is Yezibaba, is sung by Dolora Zajic. The foreign princess is sung by Eva Urbanova. And two small roles, that of the huntsman and the gamekeeper, will be sung by Ivan Kushner. The turnspit, which is also known as the kitchen boy, is sung by Zdenia Klobova. There are three wood nymphs, and they are sung by Livia Agnova, Dana Burasova, and Hanna Minutilo. The Huntsman is also sung by Ivan Kushner. The Czechoslovakian Philharmonic Orchestra is under the direction of Sir Charles McCarris, and this is from a 1998 Decca Records. And now, here on Thursday Night Opera House at the Classical Station, Act 1 of Vasalka.